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1: Good afternoon. Here's the midday weather bulletin for West Bengal, Sikkim, Odisha, Bihar, Jharkhand and the Andaman and Nicobar Islands. Very light to moderate rainfall occurred at a few places with heavy rain at one or two places over Odisha and Jharkhand. Very light to moderate rain occurred at many places with high rainfall at districts of Gangetic, West Bengal, at a few places over Bihar, at many places over Andaman and Nicobar Islands, at one or two places over Sikkim and the districts of Sub-Himalayan West Bengal. And gusty winds were recorded at one or two places over Bihar, Jharkhand, Odisha, Andaman and Nicobar Islands. Chief amount of rainfall received in centimeters: Port Blair, Mayabandar 2, Hadbe 1, Birbhum 5, Puri Hansa, Purulia 4, Gheropara, Birbhum 3, Jhargram 1, Ghatshila 4, Baksar 2 and Kashinagar 4. Weather forecast for the next 48 hours says, light to moderate rain or thundershower is very likely to occur at most places over all the districts of Gangetic, West Bengal, Jharkhand and Odisha. And light to moderate rain or thundershower is also likely at many places over the districts of Sub-Himalayan West Bengal and the Andaman and Nicobar Islands and Sikkim. And light to moderate rain or thundershower is also likely at a few places over Bihar. 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